girlfriend in Paris. He has to date her for 6 months. And then eventually, she said yes. You know? Took her to his apartment.

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2: Am I dreaming?
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2: 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In bed? What am I doing? Talking to myself.
3: Look, I must have a star on my door.
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1: King 80s, alive and kicking.

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The afterworld. A world of never-ending happiness. You can always see the sun. Day or night.

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They have a sick breath in my hand. They have a sick breath in my hand.

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A travelling circus came. They brought an intelligent elephant, and Nellie was her name. One dark night, she slipped her iron chain, and off she ran to Hindustan and was never seen.